0: If you're hiking in the forest right now and our signal is super strong, congrats. You're lost in Jefferson Memorial.
1: We can't explain it either.
0: Yeah, you're welcome.
2: Yeah, we could have chosen Cherokee or Iroquois.
0: Alt 105.1.

0: Yeah.
1: Rub it in. Our signal kind of sucks.
2: What?
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1: But if you want to know for sure what we're up to, follow us at Alt-1051 on Instagram and Facebook.
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0: After we get loud in Louisville, it's time to go beyond with bourbon and...
1: What's that? They changed the name? No more bourbon? Oh, they did?
0: Okay, well then it's time to go beyond with... and beyond.

0: Are you sure? That sounds weird.
1: That's going to take some getting used to.
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3: Or whatever it'll be called next year.
2: 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For and beyond. We'll see you there on Alt-1051.
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7: I think so. 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

0: Weekday evenings on Alt 105.1, it's the Greg B. Harrell Show. What? Why? It's the Greg B. Harrell Show. How much do superstar bands make per minute? I'm not talking about every day. I'm saying if they play one concert and they're on stage for maybe 100 minutes, how much are they making per minute? The average? $1,000 to $2,000 every 60 seconds. Wow! I mean, they could afford concessions at their own concerts.
1: Alternative means, yep, we play that, then that, but not that. Alt 105.1.

0: It's the Greg B. Harrell Show on Alt 1051. You know, you can phone this radio program. Yeah, you know that rectangle in your pocket that you use to text? That also makes phone calls. I know, isn't that something?
1: Hello.
0: Hello. How are you?
1: Good. How are you?
0: I look like when someone leaves out an avocado. How do you think it's going? So what's on your mind?
1: Hi. I just wanted to say hello and thank you for all you do.
0: Oh, you're welcome. But I can't take credit. Or maybe it's I can't have credit. I forget what Visa said. So you listen to the show, huh?
1: We listen to you and we play a game with you.
0: A game?
1: It's fun.
0: What's the game?
1: We start drinking. It's We Hair Be Harrell. That's when we start doing our shots. We do a shot every 30 minutes to you.
0: Well, to me is better than my mom's version because of me.
1: Exactly.
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0: Alt-1051 has the Greg B. Harrell Show in the evening, 7 to midnight. It is groundbreaking radio. Quite literally, I've done irreversible damage to the building's structural integrity. It's the Greg B. Harrell Show, at Greg B. Harrell on most social stuff. Or if it's not that, it's at Greg B. Harrell Show. So much crashing. How accident-prone are waves, right?
1: Now boarding flight 1051 to San Antonio aboard Metallica Air.
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Who knows? 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It's the Greg Beharrell Show. 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

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Now, I'll warn you, my show is life-changing. I can't tell you how many times people have said to me, when I

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0: It's the Greg B. Harrell Show. Ah, yes, phone calls, part of the fabric of Alt 1051. It's that fabric that was used for all those couches in the 70s. You know the ones.
1: How's it going, sir?
2: Sir? I couldn't be a knight. I look terrible in chainmail shirts, or so I'm told during my bus commutes.
1: All right, I just wanted to tell Greg B. Harrell how good of a show his show is, man.
2: Oh, okay. Well, I'm actually Greg B. Harrell's best friend, so I can pass along that message to him.
1: Well, thank you, sir, and you rock.
2: Yeah, I mean, that would explain the thickness.
1: Oh, absolutely, dude.
2: But I do thank you for checking out my show.
1: Oh, you're a rock. Dude, you got it, man. It makes all the music so much better.
2: Yeah, that was my argument to bands when asking to be their triangle player.
1: It's pretty boring out here. I sure wish I was with you.
2: You know, throw a little iambic pentameter in there, and I think you got something.
1: Can you play something killer for me?
2: Yes, I can. The song on the way is killer. It murdered my pants when it blew them off.

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0: 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To never, never
1: land. Oh yeah, we've got another flyaway, but this one kicks some major ass. Metallica, live in San Antonio, and we're footing the bill. Travel, hotel, and of course, tickets to see the show. Three chances to win every day with JD after 3 o'clock. 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

0: weekday evenings right here on Alt 105.1. It's the Greg B. Harrell Show. My program is like a tree falling in the woods. If nobody hears how sad the radio DJ is he even sad? The answer is yes. It's the Greg B. Harrell Show. How much do record labels make per hour? Like the really big ones. Yeah, we're talking Universal, Sony, Warner. Okay, so the major record labels are pulling in $1 million every 60 minutes. Wow. They could afford to buy their own imports.
1: I've never seen...

0: Let me live that fantasy. It's the Greg B. Harrell Show. It's Alt 105.1. You know, people call this show all the time. I know, I couldn't believe it either. I didn't even realize that level of desperation was possible.
1: All right, indulge me for a minute here.
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0: It's the Greg B. Harrell Show. So I'm on the station 7 to midnight. Yeah, every weekday evening on Alt 105.1, you'll find me. Now, they say the radio station's building is haunted, but when the ghosts show up, they just see how pale I am and assume I'm already working the place. So we're good. The one-liner on the way from the Greg B. Harrell Show is brought to you by DraftKings. 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

0: Okay, so it's the Greg V. Harrell Show on Alt 105.1. And hold on, I wrote it down here. We are going to the phones.
1: I'm actually looking for a bar to have a drink.
0: Oh, time for your liver to clock in for work.
1: Yes.
0: What's the most beer you've ever drunk at one time?
1: The most beers I've... one night. I did a 12-pack one night not too long ago.
0: 12 beer in one night?
1: Yes.
0: That's more hops than Michael Jordan. 12 beer.
1: Well, I didn't black out. I didn't black out.
0: You didn't black out?
1: I've never blacked out, so I like to keep it that way.
0: Well, I think you have the opening line for your dating profile.
1: I should put that. Thank you.
0: You're welcome. I'm here to pretend to help.

It's Louisville's new rock alternative, Alt 105.1. I'm Greg Beharrell, and they told me to say something catchy about my show. And we all know there's nothing more catchy than a limerick. If it's radio you seek, let your ears have a peek at the Greg Beharrell Show, a cure for when you're low. For Greg B. you see can be what you don't see, more energy than vitamin C found in an orange that... Oh, no. It's the Greg Beharrell Show. You don't realize it, but a lot of bands and artists are getting into writing scores for television shows. More recently, Jeff Ament from Pearl Jam wrote some beautiful work for popular TV shows, some of which were nominated for awards. So let's talk about that. How much can the composer of a television show score earn if the show is successful? Well, a lot. If a program runs for 3 or 4 seasons, the royalties earned could equal around $500,000. Even if a TV series is limited to just a handful of episodes, you're still looking at 6 figures payment for the score. I considered using a whistle sound effect there, but we couldn't afford it, so that was actually me.

0: After we get loud in Louisville, it's time to go beyond with bourbon and...
1: What's that? They changed the name? No more bourbon? Oh, they did?
0: Okay, well then it's time to go beyond with... and beyond.

0: Are you sure? That sounds weird.
1: That's going to take some getting used to.
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0: 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Yeah, people call the station. Oh, which is good, because if the station called people, it will have become sentient and we're all doomed.
1: Everyone's first email is always embarrassing. What was yours? Just tell me the first bit before the at.
2: Ignore me, then.
1: Ignore.

0: me then?
1: Ignore me then.
0: Wow. You must have had some cryptic Facebook statuses in your lifetime, huh?
1: Oh, yeah.
2: Oh, yeah.
0: Somewhere a goth is realizing he has to be ignore me then one. Well, I am going to play you on the air.
1: Okay, awesome. I'm going to listen to you play me on air right now.
0: Yeah, you might want to hold the celebration until after you hear yourself.
1: Oh, okay.

So keep your ears on Alt 105.1 in the evening time, because that's when the Greg B. Harrell show is on. Yes, 7 to midnight. So if you need something to fill the silence while you stare into the void, doing the math of how many hours you'll sleep if you fall asleep right now, well, you've come to the right place. Second best thing to do at night next to staring at eyelid backs. All right. It's the Greg B. Harrell show. I'm going to write my mental diary in moments. You never heard that before. Mental diary thought is the kind of thing that floats through your brain where, if you said it out loud, people would be like, what? That's what you think about? You can tell me that stuff. It's fine. In fact, here's a mental diary thought I had not moments ago. I believe there are two sides to every story. Because if I have to listen to you tell it, I'm at least going to want some fries and a salad.

0: Weekday evenings on Alt 105.1, it's the Greg B. Harrell Show. What? Why? It's the Greg B. Harrell Show. You can use it for any task. The Force is the duct tape of the Star Wars universe. I like to close every show by writing a little something in my diary. So here we go. Dear Diary, Greg B. Harrell here. There's no apostrophe in Starbucks, so it's plural, which means that one store is a Starbuck. Thanks for listening, everybody.
1: Oh boy, where to start? 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It was never a phase. But now, we're playing a little bit of everything. Your alternative station with a little bit of everything. 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

0: After we get loud in Louisville, it's time to go beyond with bourbon and...
1: What's that? They changed the name? No more bourbon? Oh, they did?
0: Okay, well then it's time to go beyond with... and beyond.

0: 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That sounds weird.
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0: 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Somebody poked us on Facebook the other day.
1: What is this, 2005?
0: Poke yourself and just follow us at Alt-1051. 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Alt-1051.

0: fest in Louisville is going to scare you so much, you might need a vacation, which we can do that too. 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And every entry will also qualify you for a Go Anywhere Getaway prize package. 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All because the Nightmare Forest scared the pants off you.
1: That scared me. I mean, it's not that scary, and I definitely don't need new pants right now.
0: What? Passes to the Nightmare Forest at 6, 7, and 8 with Kenzie all September, and a chance for one last Go Anywhere Getaway on us.
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Yeah. 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

When someone in Louisville says they'll be there in 15 minutes, ask which side of the Ohio River they're on first. 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

0: your alternative station, Alt-1051. After we get loud in Louisville, it's time to go beyond with bourbon and...
1: What's that? They changed the name? No more bourbon? Oh, they did?
0: Okay, well then it's time to go beyond with... and beyond.

0: 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That sounds weird.
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2: September 24th through the 27th, we'll be live and on location at the festival with interviews, pictures, and news direct from the festival on air and on our socials at Alt1051. 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
0: Or whatever it'll be called next year.
2: It's almost time for bourbon.
1: Sorry, still not used to it.
2: For and beyond. We'll see you there on Alt-1051.
0: Yeah, but there is still going to be bourbon, though, right? I mean, we're Kentucky.
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0: boy, where to start? We've been mad at our dads, super cringe, and even weathered our emo phase. 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
0: 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So baby,

0: saying everything alternative is kind of a home run. And we know a thing or two about baseball bats. Louisville's Alt 1051.
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0: Metallica, live in San Antonio. 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
1: 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They changed the name? No more bourbon? Oh, they did?
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0: 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That sounds weird.
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If we were a Taylor Swift album, and thank God we're not, we'd be in our everything era right now. 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

0: 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L-A-N-D. 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

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Today is the day, bourbon and beyond. 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We sure hope so. Who are you most excited to see? 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

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Today, I am so stoked. Foo Fighters. We got the Foo Fighters tonight. I am praying that I can stay caffeinated enough to stay out this late, but I don't think that I'm really going to have a choice, if we're being honest. But anyway, I want to know who you're most excited to see, what you're most excited to do, and if it's your first time at Bourbon and Beyond like it is mine, what is the best thing to do? Text me, 502-795-1105.

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today and tomorrow, you still have a chance to get qualified for the Go Anywhere Getaway, as well as winning passes to Nightmare Forest. You want to get your pants scared off of you and then, you know, travel about it? Hey, this is your chance. I got keywords for you. 6, 7, and 8. Just because Bourbon and Beyond's going on doesn't mean I'm not going to give you these keywords, okay? Next one's coming up for you at 7.

0: get loud in Louisville, it's time to go beyond with bourbon and...
1: What's that? They changed the name? No more bourbon? Oh, they did?
0: Okay, well then it's time to go beyond with... and beyond.

0: 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That sounds weird.
1: That's going to take some getting used to.
2: September 24th through the 27th, we'll be live and on location at the festival with interviews, pictures, and news direct from the festival on air and on our socials at Alt1051. 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Also, register to win passes for next year's and beyond festival.
0: Or whatever it'll be called next year.
2: It's almost time for bourbon.
3: Sorry, still not used to it.
2: For and beyond. We'll see you there on Alt-1051.
0: Yeah, but there is still going to be bourbon, though, right? I mean, we're Kentucky.
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5: We'll see clouds beginning to clear as we head into the second half of the day, but still looking at highs mainly in the upper 60s and the low 70s. Once we head into tonight, that clearing will continue to happen as temperatures fall down into the 40s and the low 50s. From the Wave News Storm Tracking Team, I'm meteorologist Tawana Andrew.
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Who's excited to see the Foo Fighters tonight at Bourbon and Beyond? Shoot me a text, 502-795-1105. I don't even have my outfit planned yet for today because I'm still not trusting of the weather because it keeps changing every single day and every single hour. I feel like it keeps changing. So I'm not sure. Pants, shorts, tank top, t-shirt. Should I bring a sweatshirt? I don't know. Anyway, Foo Fighters tonight, Bourbon and Beyond.

0: The Nightmare Forest in Louisville is going to scare you so much. 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
1: I mean, it's not that scary, and I definitely don't need new pants right now.
0: What? 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

somewhere a 16-year-old is making the rest of us look very unproductive. Saltwater 5-1. And there's a teenager in Mexico who developed a device that uses sound waves to extinguish different kinds of fires without water or chemicals. At 16, I feel like I was still trying to figure out eyeliner. Like, she's fighting fire with bass. Hello?

Today's the day Bourbon and Beyond kicks off, and I want to know, is there like a certain food you're looking forward to trying? A coaster, a ride, anything? I want to know something that's outside of the music. Obviously, we're stoked about the music. That's what it's all about. But I want to know, like, what kind of side quests are you getting into? Text me, 502-795-1105.

0: where to start. We've been mad at our dads, super cringe, and even weathered our emo phase. 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
2: Tough start here. Northbound I-71 has all lanes stopped just north of Veterans Memorial Park, where you can head off there and head down in toward Crestwood to get around where you need some extra travel time. I don't see a southbound onlooker slow down here, but northbound travelers, you're not even getting by on the shoulders. There's a crash in the westbound Watterson at the ramp to I-65. It's right there at the exit ramp on the left shoulder building. Okay, pass there, though. Watch for a stall eastbound side of I-64 before I-65 on the left shoulder. I'm Libby Kay with 502 Traffic.
3: We'll see clouds beginning to break up as we head into the afternoon. Temperatures today only in the upper 60s and low 70s in most spots, especially seeing those warmer temperatures in the locations where the clouds clear first. Those clouds continue to clear for tonight as temperatures fall down into the upper 40s and the low 50s. From the Wave News Storm Tracking Team, I'm meteorologist Tawana Andrew.
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millennials, this is for us. Our childhood has once again been dragged out of storage. It's all 105.1. Disney Plus is reviving Darkwing Duck. You know, like when there's trouble, you call TW. Mark Hamill, Seth Rogen, Lizzie Kaplan, they're amongst the voice cast there. And at this point, I kind of feel like nostalgia isn't really just trendy. It's actually going to be our national retirement plan. Mm-hmm. I said it.

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1: If the French can serve wine and the Germans serve beer with school lunches, then we should be able to serve bourbon in Louisville with school lunches. You know, for the culture.
0: What could go wrong?
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Imagine getting called into HR because you enjoyed these. It's all 105.1. Someone online says that they were reported for supposedly grooming a younger coworker, but the conversations were about their shared love of beekeeping. And listen, context does matter. Sometimes people are just doing bee business. Other times, yeah. I mean, I don't know. I guess you should always report something that might be not good, but as long as both parties are cool, you know, bees doing bee business, huh?

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You want to know what's sad? It's Kenzie on Alt 105.1. I ordered on a whim. I was like, you know what? On Saturday, it's more of like a country day at Bourbon and Beyond. So I'm gonna buy a hat. I'm gonna buy like a cowboy hat. So I just went on, you know, online, 2-day shipping, and I ordered a kid's cowboy hat. And it fits perfectly. So if you see me festival on Saturday wearing a cowboy hat, know that it's a child. But yeah, I mean, if you see me in person, I'm very short, so.

0: road in Louisville, it's time to go beyond with bourbon and...
1: What's that? They changed the name? No more bourbon? 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
0: Okay, well then it's time to go beyond with... and beyond.

0: Are you sure? That sounds weird.
1: That's going to take some getting used to.
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1: Sorry, still not used to it.
2: 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We'll see you there on Alt-1051.
3: Yeah, but there is still going to be bourbon though, right? 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
5: We get a new crash. It's southbound I-71 at the Brownsboro Road overpass. It's on the left shoulder now, but you're crawling back beyond the Snyder. Folks have been taking northbound 265 up to Brownsboro Road, so expect that to be heavier. There's a stall southbound, by the way, reported by the East End Tunnel. Northbound 75 crash near Buckner. All cleared. All lanes get by. 65 northbound sluggish trying to get up through downtown in the Central 65 corridor work. I'm Libby Kay with 502 traffic.
6: We'll see clouds beginning to clear as we head into the second half of the day, but still looking at highs mainly in the upper 60s and the low 70s. Once we head into tonight, that clearing will continue to happen as temperatures fall down into the 40s and the low 50s. From the Wave News Storm Tracking Team, I'm meteorologist Tawana Andrew.
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0: Yeah, so we left an offering at the witch's tree a while back. So if anything seems different, it worked.
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Day one of Bourbon and Beyond. I am so excited to go. I'm so excited for my first year there. I can't wait. I really can't wait. So make sure that you're keeping up with us on social media, Alt1051, so you can see it all unfold. See what's going on. Keep up with us. If you're going to the festival, definitely come by and stop by the Alt1051 booth. I definitely want to put like an Alt1051 tattoo on my face, but I'm afraid of breaking out. But I think I'm going to do it anyway. Yeah, you only live once, right? I can't.

great news if you're just sitting there replaying every embarrassing decision you've ever made. Everyone else is doing it too. Saw 105.1 and they found that relationships and work were among people's biggest regrets, while 22% claimed they don't have any major regrets. And I'm like, 22%? I regret things that I said to the lunch lady in like the year 2009. Well, it's because I forgot to pay. And then I was mad. But it's fine. That was on me. I apologized.

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Influencers, please respect your elders. Selfies are nearly 200 years old. Salt 105.1, my voice just, whoa, 200 years old. But the first known selfie was taken in Philly in like 1839 by a guy that was experimenting with a camera. And somehow he managed it without, you know, being able to post it and typing out, felt cute, may delete later.

More Music Mornings. It's all 105.1. Today's the day. I cannot wait to see you at Bourbon and Beyond. We're going to have a blast. I know that I'm going to be so sleepy by the end of the night. I just know it. Okay? When you're up early and you're staying up late, and you got to be up early again, we're in for a long time. Okay? So if I look tired, I'm not. And I'm lying. I will be tired. But I think that we're going to be running on adrenaline, dude. And I am pumped. So anyway, I'll see you out there. If you're going, come say hi to us. Let's take pictures and have a good time. And don't forget to tell your dog I said hi.

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1: Metallica, live in San Antonio. And we're footing the bill. 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
2: 71 southbound. The crash that was causing delays at the Brownsboro Road overpass has cleared out. The delays are starting to ease too. 64 looks heavy westbound, though, between the Snyder and the Watterson this morning. 65 northbound crawling, trying to get up passing Crittenden Drive into the 65 Central Corridor work. Southbound 65, okay, it's a 2nd Street Bridge out of Indiana that's pretty jammed up, and there's an accident westbound side of the Watterson by Taylor Boulevard. I'm Libby Kay with 502 Traffic.
3: We'll see clouds beginning to break up as we head into the afternoon. Temperatures today only in the upper 60s and low 70s in most spots, especially seeing those warmer temperatures in the locations where the clouds clear first. Those clouds continue to clear for tonight as temperatures fall down into the upper 40s and the low 50s. From the Wave News Storm Tracking Team, I'm meteorologist Tawana Andrew.
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0: 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Passes to the Nightmare Forest at 6, 7, and 8 with Kenzie all September. 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
1: 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They changed the name? No more bourbon? Oh, they did?
0: Okay, well then it's time to go beyond with... and beyond.

0: 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That sounds weird.
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2: 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We'll see you there on Alt-1051.
0: Yeah, but there is still going to be bourbon though, right? 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

0: Nightmare Forest in Louisville is going to scare you so much, you might need a vacation, which we can do that too. 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
1: 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Oh, yeah. We've got another flyaway, but this one kicks some major ass. Metallica, live in San Antonio. And we're footing the bill. Travel, hotel, and, of course, tickets to see the show. Three chances to win every day with JD after 3 o'clock. Just listen for your chance to win. Yeah.
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0: I'm so used to saying More Music Mornings, but it's afternoon now, and we are at and beyond right here in town. And let me tell you, we have been talking to some really cool people. Plain White Tees. We got Lindsey Sterling. We got 9 Days and Linda Perry of Four Non-Blondes, man. You've got a lot of content that you're going to want to catch up on. So make sure that you are following us on Facebook, Alt-105.1. We're trying to figure out our Instagram right now. Hey, sometimes things happen. We're figuring it out. Keep up with us all weekend long right here at Alt-105.1.
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2: 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They changed the name? No more bourbon? Oh, they did?
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0: Are you sure? That sounds weird.
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2: It's almost time for bourbon.
1: Sorry, still not used to it.
2: For and beyond. We'll see you there on Alt-1051.
0: Yeah, but there is still going to be bourbon, though, right? I mean, we're Kentucky.
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4: Peekaboo sunshine for this afternoon. A lot of clouds for most, but a few rays of sun every once in a while give us some hope of getting above 70 for a high. And I do think several spots will have a much better opportunity to get above 70 compared to what we've seen earlier this week. As we get into tonight, mainly clear skies actually develop, and it will be much cooler. We drop in the 50s. From the Wave Storm Tracking Team, I'm Brian Good.
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0: After we get loud in Louisville, it's time to go beyond with bourbon and...
1: What's that? They changed the name? No more bourbon? Oh, they did?
0: Okay, well then it's time to go beyond with... and beyond.

0: 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That sounds weird.
1: That's going to take some getting used to.
2: September 24th through the 27th, we'll be live and on location at the festival with interviews, pictures, and news direct from the festival on air and on our socials at Alt1051. 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
0: Or whatever it'll be called next year.
2: It's almost time for bourbon.
1: Sorry, still not used to it.
2: For and beyond. We'll see you there on Alt-1051.
0: Yeah, but there is still going to be bourbon, though, right? I mean, we're Kentucky.
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0: Nightmare Forest in Louisville is going to scare you so much, you might need a vacation, which we can do that too. 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And every entry will also qualify you for a Go Anywhere Getaway prize package. Transportation and two-night stay to literally anywhere in the country. All because the Nightmare Forest scared the pants off you. Ah, that scared me.
1: I mean, it's not that scary, and I definitely don't need new pants right now.
0: What? Passes to the Nightmare Forest at 6, 7, and 8 with Kenzie all September, and a chance for one last go-anywhere getaway on us.
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1: What was that? I'm gonna go.
2: Still dealing with several issues around town. One is that accident on the Snyder Freeway westbound in between 841 and Brownsboro Boulevard. You got the right shoulder blocked off with that accident scene, causing some slowdowns. Several problems.

0: on Dixie Highway. We got traffic lights malfunctioning at Lower Hunter's Trace. Then we got an accident at Flint Tuck Drive and then an accident at Rockford Lane. So you got some heavy delays on Dixie Highway. I'm Andy Bass with 502 Traffic.
1: This afternoon will be the transition period from the gloomy overcast skies to a partly sunny sky. Now, the partly sunny part may take another day to fully envelop the area, but I do think we'll end up with at least some rays of sunshine this afternoon with a high temperature right around 74. More clouds you get, obviously, you're going to hold on to the 60s. Then tonight, clearing skies, 55. For the Wave Storm Tracking Team, I'm Brian Good.
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0: Kenzie, Alt 105.1. I'm used to saying more music mornings, but it is the afternoon. Horn on Blondes was just on the barrel stage. We are having a blast out here, man. The weather is perfect, a nice breeze. It's overcast, man, so we're all chilling. No one's sweating too much, but I was sweating earlier when we were talking to Linda Perry from Horn on Blondes. I will say that. I was sweating a little bit. A little starstruck, just a little bit. But I want to tell you, keep up with us all week, all weekend on social media, Alt 105.1. See you soon.
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When someone in Louisville says they'll be there in 15 minutes, ask which side of the Ohio River they're on first. Then plan accordingly. Alt 105.

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0: Kenzie on 105.1. I'm so used to saying more music mornings, but not today. It's the afternoon. Have I been up since, you know, the butt crack of dawn? Absolutely. But we're here. We're having a good old time. And we've still got a lot on the lineup for today. Goose at 5:50. We got Plain White Tees at 6:15. Lindsey Stirling, Queens of the Stone Age, The Fray. And to close it out for us, the Foo Fighters, 8:55. They're going to be putting on a 2-hour show to, or 2-hour set to close us out for the day. But hey, keep up with us online and on the air right here. Alt 105.1.
1: Oh boy, where to start? 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
3: Finally, some sunshine in the forecast as we end the week. Those clouds will continue decreasing through the overnight tonight. Temperatures tumble. We're back into the 50s for overnight lows. Looking ahead to Friday with the sunshine returning, high temperatures will bounce as well back into the mid-70s. We'll stay in the mid to upper 70s for the weekend with those chilly morning starts. From the Wave Storm Tracking Team, I'm Kevin Hart.

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2: What's that? They changed the name? No more bourbon?
3: Oh, they did?
1: Okay, well then it's time to go beyond with... and beyond.

0: Are you sure? That sounds weird.
1: That's going to take some getting used to.
2: 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Also, register to win passes for next year's and beyond festival.
0: Or whatever it'll be called next year.
2: It's almost time for bourbon.
1: Sorry, still not used to it.
2: For and beyond. We'll see you there on Alt-1051.
0: Yeah, but there is still going to be bourbon though, right? I mean, we're Kentucky.
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4: Rush hour delays have wound down very nicely throughout most of Louisville. Still got those malfunctioning traffic lights at Dixie Highway at Lower Hunter's Trace. Definitely give yourself lots of extra time. It is still causing a pretty big slowdown. Please treat that as a four-way stop until officials get on scene to correct that problem. Ongoing construction on Shelbyville Road in between Eastwood Cutoff and Rockcrest Way continues, and that too is causing a pretty big slowdown. I'm Andy Bass with 502 Traffic.
5: Clouds on the decrease overnight tonight. That means cooler temperatures as we drop back into the low to mid 50s across the region. The departing clouds will also mean some sunshine for Friday with a high of 76. Partly sunny skies for Saturday. We're back in the mid to upper 70s. From the Wave Storm Tracking Team, I'm Kevin Harned.
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0: It's the Greg B. Harrell Show on Alt 105.1. Here, let me get the phone thing here. There are so many buttons in this radio studio. Oh, my gosh. So what's the weirdest thing that you've eaten when you've had the munchies?
1: That's a good question. Peanut butter sandwiches with sour cream.
0: Hold on. I'm praying that you misspoke. What was it?
1: So I tried peanut butter and sour cream.
0: Peanut butter and sour cream sandwich?
1: It was too dry.
0: Yeah, well, Hellspawn has a habit of being too dry. Wow, you have opened my mind, and I'm panicking while trying to close it.
1: Hey, come and smoke a joint with me. I'll open up your mind even further.
0: Whoop, sounds like somebody's got the opening line of their dating profile.
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0: It's the Greg B. Harrell Show. You're listening to Alt 105.1. Hey, here's a nice phone call. Well, I appreciate you calling the show.
1: Oh, yeah. I follow you on Facebook and everything, you know.
0: Oh, you do? Okay, I better get an address for the apology card. Where should I send it?
1: Nowhere. I'll just, you know, annoy you on there.
0: Oh, you're going to annoy me on Facebook?
1: Yeah.
0: You're a human Farmville invite. But, you know, Facebook is an easy place to find me. I'm on Facebook all the time, right up until I drop the phone on my face while lying in bed.
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0: After we get loud in Louisville, it's time to go beyond with bourbon and...
1: What's that? They changed the name? No more bourbon? Oh, they did?
0: Okay, well then it's time to go beyond with... and beyond.

0: 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That sounds weird.
1: That's going to take some getting used to.
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0: Or whatever it'll be called next year.
2: It's almost time for bourbon.
1: Sorry, still not used to it.
2: For and beyond. We'll see you there on Alt-1051.
0: Yeah, but there is still going to be bourbon though, right? 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

0: 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It's the Greg B. Harrell Show, the program that tries to answer life's big questions. Like, how come the word big isn't big? 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We talk weird music industry stuff. 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

0: This is Alt 105.1, and that's it. That's all the information. It's the Greg B. Harrell Show, at Greg B. Harrell on the social media stuff. And if it's not that, it's at Greg B. Harrell Show. I never understand why people get floor to ceiling windows. 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